Facebook page, and there I put the reviews that I do, the advertisement for what's coming up so you know who's going to be on the show next week, and so much more. So if you are a fan of theatre, musical theatre, go on that Facebook page. It's free to join. There's no charge. I'm not trying to sell you anything. It's just some way that a community can get together. So if you are involved in musical theatre, Amdram level or whatever, and you would like to tell me, for example, about your show and then tell the world, then you're welcome to do it either on that page or by directly contacting me via Facebook. You can send a message, or on Twitter, which is called X these days. You can direct me message. I'm at Ian Cheeseman, so look out for that. Now, this week, without apology, we're going to do a little bit of a special on an Amdram version of one of my favourite musicals, Dear Evan Hansen, by the brilliant drama department, which is based in Stockport, not far away from Reddish. And the beginning of June, and don't worry, I will remind you of the dates, they're doing performances at Stockport Plaza. It will be unmissable. Anyway, as well as some of the people involved in the amateur production, I've also got an interview with Richard Hurst, who is in the professional production. So all that to come in the next hour. So let's start with one of my favourite songs from the show. This is Waving Through a Window.

before I lead with the worst of me. 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So

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When you're falling in a forest and there's nobody around, do you ever really crash or even make

0: Hi, I'm Dean Chowdhury and I'm playing Evan Hansen in the drama department's production of Dear Evan Hansen.
1: What attracted you to this? Is it the show itself?
0: Yeah, definitely the show itself. I've been a fan of Dear Evan Hansen for quite a few years now. I saw it on the West End a few years ago and I was just like completely blown away. Evan's been a dream role of mine since then. So yeah, I've always wanted to do it, and to get the opportunity now is just, yeah, amazing.
1: When you saw it in the West End, did you see Sam Tutty?
0: Yes, I saw Sam Tutty. Yeah, he was amazing.
1: I think he's just won an award on Broadway, hasn't he? So he's obviously very good. Yeah. Do you watch a performer like that and think to yourself, that's how I'm going to do it? Or are you able, with obviously cooperation with the director, to bring your own interpretation?
0: Yeah, I mean, I think in prep for the character, obviously, like I remember Sam's performance, and then obviously everyone knows Ben Platt and how he did it, which is obviously a very iconic version of the role. And I've just tried to just take little bits from all the different performances that I've seen and that I think are most effective, and then just combine that with my own interpretation of it, really, because I can't just emulate anyone else. I feel like it might not be as authentic. So yeah, I definitely try and bring my own experience to it as well.
1: Do you bring life experience into it?
0: Yeah, definitely. I mean, I'm now obviously a bit older than Evan is in the play, so I feel like I have got a bit more life experience that I can, you know, bring to the role. I think the themes of the show and everything that Evan goes through, although it is very heightened, it's universal, it's something that everyone has felt at some point. So definitely being able to pick from those experiences that I've had in my life is, yeah, definitely a part of it.
1: When I was younger, I'll be honest, I was sometimes the odd one out because of the interest that I had and felt a little bit isolated. If you've had those feelings in your life, that will make it far more real to you, either the people watching you or you as the actor.
0: Yeah, 100%. And I feel like whether big or small, everyone has had some kind of feeling of isolation that they'll be able to relate to Evan, you know, whatever age it is, or if you might be in school watching the show, or you might be a parent and relate to one of those characters in the show. But yeah, definitely I feel like isolation, I mean, it's a big theme of the play, and I think it's something that everyone has felt at some point.
1: Anybody that has any knowledge of the show will probably know the song You Will Be Found.
0: Yes.
1: But there are so many other good songs in that show. Do you like them all? Is there a particular favourite you've got?
0: I mean, the whole score is amazing, obviously. Like, I've the soundtrack's been on my playlist for years, but I think I really enjoy Good For You, which is in Act Two, which we've just been rehearsing now. And also Words Fail is such a, like, I mean, there's so much to it. To be able to perform it is a privilege in itself. But yeah, that one has a lot of meat to it, so I enjoy that one as well.
1: I also know, because I know the show very well, there's romance in it, albeit a slightly faulty nuanced romance, shall we say. Is romance a bigger challenge for you than the vulnerability that you have to play?
0: It's a different side to tap into, because obviously Evan's really emotional throughout the whole thing, so it's trying to find those moments of levity and romance that he finds with Zoe in amidst all the chaos of everything that is happening. I found that quite difficult, having to switch from the really emotional stuff to finding the bits of light with Zoe. But obviously it's not a typical romance. There's layers to it, and you know, there is still emotion and sadness in their scenes. So yeah, it's difficult.
1: And I'm told that you are doing a lead role for the first time here. Yeah. So what's your background been? How have you arrived at this point?
0: So I've done a couple of Amdram shows. I only really started like last year or the year before. I don't have a background in drama or the arts or anything. I studied science at uni, and I work as a consultant. So it wasn't like my wheelhouse growing up. I was never really exposed to theatre that much growing up. But yeah, I've sort of fallen into it just because I love watching shows, and I thought, yeah, that's something that I want to try out. I've done a few Amdram shows now, but yeah, this is my first big lead role, which is a challenge, but I'm enjoying it.
1: I was going to say, does it feel daunting to you?
0: Yeah, very. And I feel like because Dear Evan Hansen is such a loved show, everyone has their version of Evan, or everyone, you know, loves it for a different reason. A lot of people have Ben Platt like ingrained in their mind, so having to live up to that is obviously very daunting. But yeah, I think, like we said earlier, I'm going to bring my own. I'm going to try, at least, to bring my own interpretation of Evan to the stage, and hopefully people enjoy it, and they might be seeing a different type of Evan to what they're used to, which I'm excited about.
1: Stockport Plaza's a big venue. It's got a big potential audience for you. Will that in any way worry you if you've got less experience than one or two people on that stage, or will you just not look in the audience?
0: I mean, I'll try not to look in the audience, but I'm on stage like the whole time, so it's going to be very difficult. But yeah, the size of the audience is, I'm not going to lie, obviously it is very daunting and overwhelming. Yeah, it will be the biggest stage I've ever performed on, which is, yeah, it's a bit terrifying, but yeah, but we'll see what happens on show week.
1: So are you in the medical profession then?
0: Oh no, sorry, I'm a technology consultant. So
1: the people that you work with, because obviously they don't work in isolation. Yeah. Have you told them about this? Do they go, wow, I didn't think he did that? Or what reaction did you get?
0: Well, I've mentioned it to a few of my friends at work that I'm close to, and you know they're very excited to come and watch. But I've not breached the wider circle yet. So I think I will. I'll tell some people at work, see if they want to come try and sell tickets. But yeah, I think it'll be a shock to them because, yeah, it's very different to what I do in a day to day.
1: And I know you won't know this probably until afterwards, but do you think you've got the bug now? Is this something you're going to widen your goals and not just do Dear Evan Hansen?
0: I think so, yeah. I definitely want to carry on like doing theatre where I can. I think the thing with doing Dear Evan Hansen is I think like this is the biggest role that there is. Like, I don't know what more I can do after this, but yeah, definitely I'm interested in doing more theatre.
1: So tell me another show then, and you might have a limited palette to choose from here, but another song from another show that you'd like me to play for you.
0: Yeah, well, I was recently in Come From Away, which is a great show. So I'll request Welcome to the Rock from Come From Away. That's a banger.
1: And Come From Away is very different. You were very choreographed in the movement, not dance movement, but different type of movement. Yeah. Was that a challenge for you?
0: That was a really big challenge. Like, the thing with Come From Ways is so many chairs and everything has to be in a specific place, and that was in itself very hard. But I was playing Ali in Come From Way, and you know, he also has one of the more emotional stories in that show. So I think there's a bit of similarity in terms of that and Dear Evan Hansen that I've been able to bring, which is good.
1: We'll break a leg with Dear Evan Hansen.
0: Thank you.
1: And I'll play Come From The Rock for you.
0: You're welcome to The Rock. Nice. Thank you very much.
1: I love chatting to people involved in theatre. They are such emotional people generally. They have to be to get the whole subject. And when you meet Dean Chowdhury and you get the feeling that this is his dream part and he really identifies with the character of Evan Hansen, it is just such a joy. I hope that came across in the interview. The performances of Dear Evan Hansen, as I say, will be at Stockport Plaza, which is a brilliant theatre in Stockport, naturally. And I'll tell you the dates of it, but it's the first week, basically, in June as we go along. But we'll meet more people involved in this. But first, Dean's song that he selected from Come From Away, which in itself is a brilliant musical. And this is Welcome to the Rock.
2: On the northeast tip of North America, on an island called Newfoundland, there's an airport. It used to be one of the biggest airports in the world, and next to it is a town.

0: Annette, who's running late.
1: Sorry, Beulah. How's the kids?
0: Not exactly thrilled to be inside on such a gorgeous day. So I told them we'd only have a half day this morning, and they were quite pleased.

0: That morning, I'm in my car. The kids cross Airport Boulevard to get to school. And that time of day, people are in a little bit of a rush to get to work and stuff. So, normally, I sit there and run my radar.
1: Whoop, whoop.
0: And if they're speeding, I'll stop them and write out a warning ticket. I'll

0: 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Not that I'm complaining, I loves them. But by the time feeding is done, I got to get back to pick up my human kids. So I take just 1 second for myself, and I'm sitting in my car.
1: I'm in the library.
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4: 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Can't recommend it highly enough. Great music, great storyline, and it looks like it's going to be great actors as well, because whatever the drama department do is brilliant. The Stockport Plaza, by the way, is an exceptional theatre. Their version of this particular show runs from the 3rd to the 6th of June, and they are selling tickets at £20. I'm sure you can find them if you search for them, even on the Stockport Plaza website. They're also donating quite a lot. £2, I think, of every ticket goes to a charity, which we'll find out more about later on. But first up, let's hear another song from Dear Evan Hansen, and this is If I Could Tell Her.
5: He thought you were awesome.
6: He thought I was awesome. My brother?
5: Definitely.
6: How?
5: Well, he said, there's nothing like your smile, sort of subtle and perfect and real.

0: Great music, great soundtrack. Pasek and Paul, who did The Greatest Showman, have written the music for Dear Evan Hansen. If that doesn't tempt you in, nothing will. Anyway, Richard Hurst is a professional actor, of course. He's played Scar in the UK tour of The Lion King. He's currently in Matilda. And he did play Larry Murphy in Dear Evan Hansen, the UK tour. And here, he told me all about it.
1: It's an intense journey, isn't it? As an audience member, it's intense, and I think what the show does unbelievably well, and it's part of its brilliance, is that it's not afraid to go to those dark places, that hard part of life, which is, you know, what it means to be a teenager at school who is struggling to connect with friends and make friends and struggling to connect with peers. It's struggling to connect with mom and dad and siblings. A dad, in my case, who is struggling to connect with, you know, children and your son. And that is definitely a journey that Larry, you know, we follow through the story, and it's a really important part of the story. So I think that is wonderful. But at the same time, I think it's really funny, and it has, I mean, you know, the audience, I think every venue that we go to, the reaction from the audience from those really comedic moments, sincerely me, is just wonderful, and it needs it. And the structure is just really, really clever, really brilliant.
2: No, it's not your job to sell it. Your job is just to perform in it. But if you were selling it and that was your pitch to the audience, it might appeal to some people. And believe me, you're preaching to the converted because I love it. But what you'd have to do in this modern era when people are looking for escapism is focus on other things, wouldn't you? Because,
1: yeah,
2: as you say, it's quite a dark thing to imagine. You know, you said, oh, come and watch a musical about a guy who commits suicide, another one who considered it, and then misleads all his school friends in a fake, yeah, sort of support. Yeah. It would be a hard sell that way, wouldn't it?
1: Yes, yeah. And that is, you know, that is the story, right? There's a huge part of the story, but it's so innocently told. This lie that suddenly snowballs to, you know, where it's totally out of control with Evan. It's all very innocent, and I really actually appreciate the subtlety in the show. I think it's very subtle, and I think of the moment when, you know, at the end, and words fail, and be careful, because there are a lot of people that haven't seen the show. And I think you can very easily assume that everyone's just really familiar with it, and they're not, actually. But at the end, words fail, which is when Evan is left alone in the living room and is faced with, you know, with all of the lies that he's told, and it's all come crashing down on him in that moment. And it's just in that moment, which is very dramatic, and Ryan is just phenomenal, but it is such a subtle moment, because then we just see a boy in the living room breaking down, where everything just gets too much. And it's the subtlety that I really, really appreciate in this show. Yeah, it's lovely.
2: How does this work for you then, Richard? I mean, do you specifically target a musical that, first of all, you think that role would suit me? Does an agent bring you a suggestion? You know, do you avoid certain shows or target certain shows? And how did you end up in this show?
1: Well, as you know, as you had seen me in the show before, I was doing Lion King before this. Well, actually, I did an Alan Ayckbourn play before this, and then the Alan Ayckbourn, I was involved with The Lion King for 5 years. I think I'm always interested in doing something else that is very different to the last thing that I've done. And I really want to do as much variety as I can. And I've been very lucky, actually, that I've managed to do that. And with this show, Evan, I was familiar with some of the music. I didn't know the show very well, to be honest. So after Lion King, I thought, well, I don't want to tour again. It's a lot. I think I'll try something else. I've done a big musical. I'll do, and here I am doing a tour and I'm doing a musical. So you never know. I guess it all depends what's in front of you. And when I got called for the audition and I had the script, and the book is just so brilliant, that it was just, yeah, it was just a joy actually to go in and bring it to life.
2: Sounds
1: So
2: like it's a bit of a profile thing then, is it, that somebody has identified that you are the certain age or the certain characteristics to play a role, and then it gets offered to you and then you consider it. Is that how it works?
1: yeah, I get, well, I guess, you know, the first thing is I to go from one character such as, you know, from when I was doing Lion King, which Scar is such a big personality and a force to be reckoned with, really truly he is, and funny and sarcastic and all those other brilliant things, and evil and dark, and then to go to the subtleties of Larry, which really he's, you know, he's a character that is very much in the background. He has his, I mean, really, the way I look at him is he's just not ready to release, you know, the emotion that is inside. He's just not ready. He's not ready to go there. So he's in the background a lot, and then it just reaches its, you know, the pinnacle of that emotional turmoil where he just can't contain it anymore. So I guess when you go in for an audition and you're reading, it's whether, I mean, it's as easy as, do we believe this guy has it in the tank to see that? And luckily, yeah, luckily they did, and we did. And you'll get a couple of scenes from the show. I remember for the first audition, they gave me the principal office scene, which is quite a big moment in the show. And it's a very intimate scene between my wife, Cynthia, and Larry, and Evan, and it's the three of us in the principal office scene. And so it's a very intimate, subtle scene, but actually very, you know, there's a lot that happens within that scene. So that's what we did. And then, you know, the next audition, you move on to another scene, and you know, 2 months later, hopefully you get the part. Yeah.
2: And of course, I guess your big song in the show is the baseball
1: This is the
2: scene,
1: baseball.
2: isn't it, really?
1: Yeah, exactly. And we did that in the audition as well. Yeah. And I look at that as a really, it's such a lovely moment for him, because he's experiencing something that he's always wanted to do with his son and has never really had the chance. And that could be through his own fault as well. You know, Larry is busy providing for his family in all the ways that he feels that is really important, and being the best father that he can be. And it's not until, you know, things happen that he reassesses and thinks, well, potentially maybe I got it wrong and I didn't invest in those other aspects, or just that quality time of being in the garage with you know, Evan at that moment, talking him through breaking in this baseball glove, which is a really big father-son pinnacle moment for a father and a son in the States. You know, breaking in the glove. It's, yeah, it's fascinating,
0: Well,
1: really.
0: that is Richard Hurst, who played Larry, the dad of Connor Murphy, in the show. And the song he was talking about, I will play in just a second. But a reminder, the Dear Evan Hansen, Stockport Plaza, 3rd to the 6th of June, by the Drama Department, and raising funds for a charity which can certainly relate to the story of Dear Evan Hansen. We'll find out all about that in just a few minutes. But first up, here from Dear Evan Hansen, is To Break In a Glove.
3: This glove's really cool, wow.
4: No, why don't you take it?
3: Oh, no, I couldn't.
4: Why not?
3: Are you sure?
4: I bought this glove 1,000 years ago for some birthday or some Christmas that has come and gone. I thought we might play catch or I don't know. But he left it in the bag with the tag still on. You'll have to break it in, though, first. You can't catch anything with it that stiff.
3: How do you break it in?
4: Well, it's all the process that is really quite precise. A sort of secret method known to very few. So, if you're in the market for professional advice, well, today could be a lucky day for you. Shaving cream.
3: Shaving cream?
4: Oh, yeah. You rub that in for about 5 minutes, tie it all up with rubber bands, put it under your mattress, and sleep on it. And you do that for at least a week, every day, consistent. And though this method isn't easy, every second that you spend is gonna pay off. It'll pay off in the end. It just takes a little patience. It takes a little time, a little perseverance, and a little uphill climb. You might not think it's worth it. You might begin to doubt. But you can't take any shortcuts.

0: to break in a glove. With something like this, you gotta be ready to put in the work and make a commitment. So what do you think?
1: I mean, definitely.
0: Some people say just use a microwave.

0: You do the hard thing, 'cause that's the right thing. Yeah, that's the right thing.
1: Connor was really lucky to have a dad that... a dad who cared so much about taking care of stuff.
0: Shaving cream, rubber bands, mattress, repeat. Got it?
1: Got it.

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5: Hi, I'm Ian Cheeseman, and this is Break a Leg, all things theatrical. As I always promise, both the superstars, and there are some megastars of the West End and Broadway, but also some of the stars of amateur dramatics. And if you're involved in that and you'd like to get on the show, then contact me. I've told you how you can reach out to me, Twitter, at Ian Cheeseman, or on the Break a Leg Facebook page. And before we find out about the charity which the drama department is supporting, here's So Big, So Small from Dear Evan Hansen. A real heart-wrencher, this one.

0: Hi, I'm Caroline Tiplady from Been Silenced Foundation.
1: And we're speaking at a rehearsal of You, Not You Will Be Found, Dear Evan Hansen, thinking of the song, which is being done by the drama department. And I know that they're going to do some fundraising for you. First of all, tell me what your charity is and the impact it has and how much it means to have drama department supporting you.
0: Yeah, so we can't, first of all, can't thank drama department enough. So Been Silenced Foundation was founded about 9 weeks ago. The story behind it is we lost one of our brothers to suicide in October last year. And my other brother, Johnny, a few years ago, had thought of an idea to raise money for charities, for hospices, and using the bins as
1: a way of messaging, I suppose.
0: Yeah,
1: because from what I've seen, there'll be stickers, and about awareness, isn't it?
0: Yeah, so what we've done is made a bin sticker, basically, with the silhouette of my brother on, in a bright green colour, so they stand out for impact. And basically, we just want to get people talking. My brother kept a lot of things to himself, and we realised he needed to be more open and speak out, and that's what we want to get people doing, talking more openly about the problems and things. If they see a sticker, it's just a gentle reminder that you can talk and bin the silence and, get yourself heard.
1: I've often said when I interview, because I interview a lot of performers and thespians, that people who go on stage and people who are involved in the creative arts are far more empathetic and understanding of the situation you're talking about, which is obviously very emotional for you, and would be more likely to open up. Do you think that I presume you would agree that there's a big swathe of society who don't have that empathetic, that creative side, like they do in the like we all do in the arts?
0: Yeah, no, I agree with that. I think people who are more in like groups and things do speak out more than people who aren't, but this is the perfect show for the drama department to be working alongside us and sponsoring, so to speak, the Been Silenced Foundation.
1: It's a show that is all about tragedy and actually about a suicide. It features a suicide, which when you say it like that, and anybody listening to this who's not seen the show, who's not familiar with it, might be put off. But I find it actually a very uplifting show. Mm-hmm. And whilst I mentioned to the director that it's a little bit open-ended at the end, I don't think that does it any harm, because it makes people think. So being associated with this particular show, not just the drama department, is perfect for you, isn't
0: it? Yeah, absolutely perfect.
1: We've just watched a performance of You Will Be Found. Did you listen to the lyrics when it was being performed?
0: Yes, and they got me crying straight away. And I always, I'm going to shout out about the drama department now, when I go and see a show, and if it's a show that I've seen before that they've done, I always say if they get me with the cries, if they should be crying, then they've done their job. And tonight, watching their performance of the rehearsal, it got me crying, so it's done its job already. They're outstanding.
1: Will you be at the shows when it's being performed? Will you be handing leaflets out? Are you doing stuff like that?
0: So we're going to be handing leaflets out, I think selling programmes and things. But yeah, I'll probably be there at every performance. I've not actually seen the whole show myself, so I'm quite excited to see it. I know the story behind it, but yeah, I'm really looking forward to it.
1: I can promise you the music's brilliant. It's very uplifting in many, many ways. There's a lot of romance in it. I like romance, so you'll enjoy the show. Tell me, have you got any favourite musical theatre shows yourself?
0: Well, I do actually like the You Will Be Found, but I just love musicals full stop, and there's so many songs, I can't pick one in particular.
1: I'll play You Will Be Found for you.
0: That's great.
1: Break a leg. And I hope the whole thing's a big success for you.
0: Thank you so much.
1: Now, if and when you go along and watch this show, Dear Evan Hansen, 3rd to the 6th of June at the Stockport Plaza, you will get why that particular charity, the Bin Foundation, is something that will benefit from it, because it talks about, the loneliness sometimes that men and women feel, and they can't talk to anybody, and that's partly what the show's all about as well. So I hope that they do really, really well. And if you get a chance to go and support them, look them up, then I'm sure they'd appreciate it. I'm going to play You Will Be Found from Dear Evan Hansen in a moment, which is the absolute iconic song from the show. Have a good week. If you're in rehearsals for a show, you're going to watch one, well, have a really good time, break a leg, and I'll see you again next time.

0: Have you seen this? Someone put a video of your speech online.
1: My speech?
0: People started sharing it, I guess. And now, I mean, Connor is
2: your
0: everywhere.
2: Speech is everywhere. This morning, the Connor Project page, it only had 56 people following.
1: Well, how many does it have now?
2: 4,582.
0: 16,239.
1: I don't understand. What happened?
0: You did.

0: Tommy, come take out the garbage.
1: In a minute, Mom. Hello?
2: Where are you?
3: You're what? Missing it.
2: Get down here right now.
1: Where are you?
2: We're in the tunnel.
3: You have 5 minutes.
2: Get down here right now.
1: Okay.
2: Hurry.

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1: Hey, it's Matt Craig, and we're doing New York's best rock. Today it's all about friends, and this first song is from the 1981 Rolling Stones album, Tattoo You. It's called Waiting on a Friend, and it features the late Sonny Rollins on a solo. So listen for that. This is for you, Quincy McCoy, New York's best rock.

York's Best Rock, it's Matt Craig, and this is All About Friends. And Joe Cocker, he does it with a little help from his friends. 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

0: I'm certain it happens all the time, yeah.
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New York's best rock. We go from Todd Rundgren to Clarence Clemons and Jackson Browne. You're a friend of mine. It's Matt Craig with New York's best rock, all about friends.

New York's Best Rock. When's the last time you heard that? The long version, Funeral for a Friend, Elton John. It's Matt Craig, and this show is all about friends. The car is my best friend's girl. 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

New York's Best Rock. If you haven't guessed by now, we're doing a theme about friends. So we go from War to Led Zeppelin. And this is called Friends. It's Matt Craig on New York's Best Rock.

New York's best rock. It's Matt Craig. It's all about friends. Here's Rush, Take a Friend, and we're just about done. So until next time, see you, bye.

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And this next song is called I Want You.

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0: ABC Oldies, J.P. McCartney playing a Beatles song every hour on ABC Oldies. John Lennon once said he wanted that to be the single instead of I Want to Hold Your Hand. Obviously, it didn't work out that way, and Beatlemania hit after that. Coming up, the late Barbara Reed and the Exciters tell him on ABC Oldies.
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0: Oldies, ELO, Jeff Lynne. They call him a genius. I kind of agree. One of the best concerts I ever saw was Jeff Lynne's ELO. If you're a Star Wars fan, coming up, I've got Miko on the way on ABC Oldies.
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0: The oldies, the nitty gritty dirt band, Buy For Me the Rain. J.P. McCartney playing the best of the 60s, 70s, and more on ABC Oldies. The Beatles wrote a song for Peter and Gordon with a big hit coming up in just a minute. And of course, you know Michael Jackson. The movie's been out. Tons of music selling, including the Thriller album and Greatest Hits album. And this song, Billie Jean, is also a big hit all over again like it was in 84. Coming up on ABC Oldies.
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See what a movie will do to a hit record all over again. 84, it was a big number one song. All over again. 2026, Michael Jackson.

0: ABC Oldies, Beatles doing Chuck Berry, rock and roll music. J.P. McCartney, the best of the 60s, 70s, more. My Girl. No, not just the Temptations. Jim Stafford, too. My Girl Bill on the way on ABC Oldies.
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5: Greetings.
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4: 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Good trick, fellas. Now watch this.
5: What's the Soaky Kid doing? Simon from way up there. Thank you, there.
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0: Hey y'all, I'm Kelly Clarkson. 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

0: The oldies, John Lennon doing lead for the Beatles, When I Get Home, J.P. McCartney, When I Come Up Next. I've got the classic countdown. We're going to go back to 1965 for some of the biggest artists of the decade next on ABC Oldies.
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1: 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Number three.
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0: ABC Oldies, Diana Ross, The Supremes, Back in My Arms Again. It's a classic downtown. 1965 the year. The biggest movies, The Sound of Music, The Great Race in Kapalua, and the winners in sports, the Montreal Canadiens won the Stanley Cup, and the Green Bay Packers won the AFL and NFL championships.
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0: The Oldies, the Beatles, Ticket to Ride, number one last week, now number two, Ticket to Ride. J.P. McCartney, if you remember your old single, it said on it, from the movie Eight Arms to Hold You. They changed the name, and it became Help. Now it's time for the number one song of the week, the top of the pop, the cream of the crop.
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2: Christopher Houghton. It was a Saturday morning. Normally, I go for my normal walk.
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0: Hey, come on. 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
1: This is a camera. I'm going to stick it on you. Hold it right in place there. The guys will never know, man. It'll be great.
0: I'm the only one with you?
1: You're the only one.
2: Hey, what do I know? I'm just a lonely fool.
0: This is a wireless camera. We're going to stick this on you. Don't tell anybody in the band.
3: Don't tell anybody.
2: What do I do?
0: Greg, come here.
1: Be real cool with it. Don't say anything.
4: I feel like I'm a MacGyver.

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Just because it's here today, it can be gone tomorrow. And I guess that's why I cherish you so much, because you haven't changed. Baby, you're still the same. You're just as sweet, you're just as beautiful as ever. You know, I'm a little old-fashioned. I guess you could call me a little traditional, because I love things to stay like they are between you and me. And that's one thing that you'll never in your life ever have to worry about me, if I'll ever change towards you, because, baby, I love you. Girl, I love you. Just the way you are.

0: This is weird.
1: Look at me. Calvin made me wake up. Oh my God, Calvin.

0: disrupting hormone levels. Interestingly, though, no significant link for men with hormone-related cancers, so testicular, for example, prostate, but both sexes have increased risk of bowel cancer.
1: Universal Music Group has rejected an estimated £48 billion takeover offer. It was made by stakeholder investment company Pershing Square, but the entertainment giant says the deal was not in the best interests of shareholders, artists and songwriters. Novak Djokovic admitted he ran out of gas as he was knocked out of the French Open tennis. He was beaten by teenager Joao Fonseca in five sets last night. And Arsenal are hoping to achieve European success for a title which, until now, has remained out of reach. The club take on PSG in the Champions League final tonight. That's the latest. I'm Kat Suave.

Good morning, how are you this Saturday? Yes, the 30th of May already. Nearly the end of the month, one more day. Well, just to let you know what we're coming to come on the show today, there will be, well, we had the news there, we'll be having the, what'd you go for, artist of the day. We'll be having weather, we touch of weather wherever we are. I know we have started to have rain up here. We had fantastic weather up here in Motherwell, and I heard that London was in the 35s as well. That was nearly a full week, and it was amazing, the weather. And then now here, it's a wee bit chilly. I went in the hot tub yesterday, I set it to 27 degrees Celsius, and it felt like I was in the fridge. And then I had to go in and have a hot shower, and ever since I've had cold feet, and literally, I can't get rid of the cold feet. Anything there you can tell me how to get rid of cold feet without actually putting about 50 pair of socks on? I just didn't want to be doing that. But you know, Scotland, we have our own weather up here. Anyway, so at 11:45 we'll have the weather. And at 12 o'clock we'll have our game, yep, our usual game. It'll be Guess the Year. I've got three great songs to come up to play there. And a great year as well. And I have three facts here if you need help with guessing the year. And then after that we have requests and mentions. If you'd like a wee mention for your birthday or anything like that, or anniversaries, just let us know here at Spark Flame Radio. Go onto our main page and you'll see in there you can actually make a wee comment and go down there and just let me know what you want. I've got a few already, but if you'd like a wee mention or even a song, let me know. So that's about enough for blithering now. Let's get on with the show this Saturday.

Yes, I'm a Zulu. Yes, I'm not a Zulu, but I'm saying I'm a Zulu. Yes, that was a great song. Too Good to Be Forgotten. It's just too good to be forgotten. That's an exact thing to say. Well, what are you getting up to today? Are you going out and about? Let me know how your week was. Just give us a wee mention. And I shall give you a wee bell back. Yes. Well, if you just joined us, is DJ Kev. And this is The Breakfast Show.

Yes, the great, great Paul Young. I always wanted to go and see him when I was in the 80s. I wanted to go to one of the concerts, and I just was too nervous to go. And back in the 80s, I wasn't really into going to things like concerts and stuff. But as I got older, I was like, oh. Like this year, for instance, there is quite a few gigs out there in the country that are doing back to the 80s. Especially up here in Scotland as well, and I might even try and get to one of them, me and the wife. No, we're getting in our 50s now. Well, wife's just in her 50s, and I'm an old codger, as they say, and well, what can I say? I just have to put my hearing aid in and my walking stick, and I'll be right back there. And I might even dress up for the occasion. I'm not getting the hair either. Oh, well, I'm not letting that get to me. Well, next up we have... Oh, I like this song.

Well, that was a mistake, was it not? Yes, I'm a bit early with that. See, that's amazing what happens when you're actually doing a live show. Yeah, you just don't know what to expect. And I didn't expect that, but the jingle that was meant to play was obviously this one. DJ Kev, artist of the day, only on Sparkplane Radio. Yes, it's artist of the day. Well, a little bit run over there with Wham there, but like I say, I do apologise for that. And obviously live radio, you know, that sometimes wee boogies can make a wee booby. Yes, I was talking too much. Well, artist of the day, I dug deep for this one. It's one of my favourite artists and groups, and my wife's as well. And I used to play them all the time, right through from the 80s right through till the present day. And it's great fun. It's Nick Hutnall and the band. Yeah, it's Simply Red. As you know, I play three songs back to back just to get the feeling, and the first one today is, let's see, it's going to be well, it's one of my favourites, I think it is renowned, and it's quite a nice one. So here we go, this is the artist of the day, Simply Red.

0: Yes, that was the Atlas of the Day, Simply Red. Yes, we had Stars Holding Back the Year, and If You Don't Know Me By Now. They're great, great songs there. Well, it's time for the weather. Good morning, Anne.
1: Good morning. The final day of the heat in the south and east today before cooler weather arrives across the country into Sunday. In the northwest, though, there's a weather front already bringing that cooler weather as well as some rainfall throughout today. That pushes eastwards throughout Sunday to bring most of us quite a fresh start to meteorological summer, as well as some wetter and windier weather. But before then, we've still got high pressure dominating across much of England and Wales. So that means there'll be plenty of warm sunshine across these areas, strong UV levels as well as high pollen levels too. Rain, though, covers much of Northern Ireland and Western Scotland. It could turn quite heavy through the latter part of this afternoon and into this evening as it pushes further south into areas of Northern England. The sunshine will turn hazier as well by the end of the day across more southwestern areas of the UK too. But before then, it's going to be a pretty warm afternoon for parts of England and Wales. Highs of 29 degrees in the south and east, but quite widely in the mid-20s, above average for the time of year still for much of England and Wales. We'll be slightly below average as we look further north and west. You can see those temperatures dropping away once that cold front pushes through in the northwest. And I think all of us will notice that fresher feel by the end of Sunday. Now, this weather front pushes eastwards overnight tonight. Here's those heavier bursts of rain pushing into parts of Northern Ireland and Scotland. I think many eastern areas will escape much of the rain for the time being, however. We'll also see some showery rain push into Wales, southwestern England, also seeing the odd shower, but nothing quite as heavy as further north. So a fresher night for much of the country. Temperatures, though, still in the southeast, still holding up in the higher teens. So it's still going to be a little bit uncomfortable for these areas. Elsewhere, though, it should be more pleasant overnight. So a bit of a wet start to the day across more north and western areas. More in the way of cloud to come through much of the day. The south and east still seeing a pretty fine start to the day, though it will be cloudier through the afternoon. Now notice showery rain pushing in from the west. None of it looks particularly heavy, but I think many of us could see the odd shower. And you will notice more cloud and the fresher feel as we've got fresher Atlantic air that's pushed in. So temperatures just climbing to the low 20s in the southeast, the high teens as we look further north and west. So much closer to average. These are more like typical May temperatures for the final day of May, as Monday, of course, is the first day of meteorological summer. But that transition to wetter and windier weather does continue through the first week of June. So you can find out all the details on that on our YouTube channel. Why not subscribe if you haven't already? Have a brilliant weekend. Bye-bye.
0: Thank you, Anne. Well, we're not going to let that weather thing put us down. And they always say up here and probably down all around the world, they say, don't cast a clout till May is out. Well, it's true, isn't it? A couple of days ago, I was sweating and my studio was like an oven. I could have made bread in here. And now it's just comfortable. And last night, I actually slept not too bad. We had the two fans on still in the bedroom, but it felt a wee bit cooler. So I like being cool. Not too cool. I like the sun. So I've got the driver's tan, as always. You get the face, the wee V at the neck, and from your elbow down to your hands, I look like I've been abroad. And then when you look at the rest of my body, it's like a milk ball with milk in it, obviously. Or in some people say, you look like a pint of Guinness, but I don't. I'm the opposite. I'm white and I'm brown at the top. Ah, well. Well, let's see, what have we got coming up? Well, at 12, we have Guess the Year. I've got a good year today, and I hope you guess it. If you're struggling to guess, we have the facts to go along with it, and we'll see how that is. But until then, we'll have a wee bit of Robert Palmer.

Yes, it's that time of day, midday, yes, and it's time for Guess the Year. Well, as you know, I always pick three songs from this particular year. I'll play them back to back, and we'll see how you get on. If you do get it, you get 3 points, let me know, and I'll tally them up for you. And for the end of the month, we'll say who the champion is. Just contact us on Spark Flame Radio, and you'll be able to take part in the show. Yes. Well, without ado, let's get on with the first song, and this is it.

Yes, that was Guess the Year. How did you get on? Do you think you've done well today? I think I might have been close. I don't know if I would have got the right year if I thought about it. But as I say, I just play in my mind because my wife organises the year and the songs and I just put them in order and play them. Yeah, that's great to have her on my side. Yeah. Well, just as a wee refresher, if you've just joined, the first song I played was Dead Ringer for Love, and that was Meatloaf and Cher. The second one was The Stranglers, and that was Golden Brown. That's like my eyes, golden brown, yeah. Well, my arms are tanned golden brown as well, but the rest of my body's white. Anyway, and the last song, last but not least, was Come On Eileen. And that was the Dixie Midnight Runners. So that was the three songs you've got for Guess the Year. Later on in the show, or maybe after this, I'm going to give you a few facts.

Yes, I bet you thought I'd actually forgot about it, didn't you? Yeah. Well, I hope you enjoyed that song tonight. I just looked there, that was actually nearly 9 minutes, that song. I'll have to put that in at my 12-inch mixes, I think, because that's, it's a bit long for a song, but I don't want you getting bored, you know? I don't want you getting bored. Anyway, let's go for... I've got, as you know, I played three songs from a particular year. I'll refresh with that. It was Dead Ringer for Love with Meatloaf and Cher. Number two, I played Golden Brown by The Stranglers. And the third one was Come On Eileen by the Dixie Midnight Runners. And that was the three songs for this particular year. Now, I've got facts. Let's rumble up the facts. Ah, so that's number three. So number three in the facts. Ah, let's see. Michael Jackson released Thriller, and it was the best album ever. It actually sold a lot of records and CDs at that time. Well, no CDs, but records and tapes. I don't want you young ones thinking, what's he talking about, records and tapes? But your mum and dad will know. Anyway, let's go for the second fact.

Fact number 7. Right. Charles and Diana have their first baby, William, in this particular year. And the third one.

Let's see. That's fact number one for the third question. Anyway, James Dornan, the guy from 50 Shades, as you all know, ladies and guys, if you like that film, James Dornan was in that, and he was born on the 1st of May in this particular year. Yes, James Dornan. Mr. Grey himself. Well, I'll give you the answer very, very soon. Yeah, I thought I was going to give it the other night, didn't you? Let's see what I'm going to play now. Oh, I've got a few good ones. Oh, let me see, let me see, let me see, let me see, let me see. Yeah. Oh, what booby dooby doo. Coming up after this, it's going to be the quests and mentions of the day here on Sharp Radio. Boogaloo.

0: 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Ba-ba-doop, let's go, let's go.
1: Yes, let's go, let's go. Yes, that was another 7-minute song. Jeez. That was for Irene and Jimmy. They're getting married today at 3 o'clock in Linlithgow. So all the best for your wedding today, guys. And they requested that song. Yeah, so I hope you enjoyed it. I always aim to please, you know. Well, anyway, let's get back to Guest of the Year. How did you get on with the facts and the songs? Did you get anywhere near it? Remember, if you get it right, you get 3 points. If you only get a couple of songs that you are thinking about and you get roughly there, I'll tell you, if you go under, you get, just see how many points you get first. You get 3 points for a win, and then I'll decide if you get any points for other things. Being bossy on the radio. I wouldn't do it face to face. I'm a big scaredy. Anyway, the year was
2: 1982.
1: Yes, it was a great year, 1982. I hope you enjoyed the songs for that. And let's get on. This one is for Stephen and his wife, Betty. Well, you're not allowed to call her Betty. Her name's Elizabeth. And they are down in Newcastle. And they asked for this song. This was, it's their actual wedding anniversary. It's their 10th wedding anniversary today. And this was the song that they got, well, their first song, yeah.

Yes, I love that song, Stars on 45. Yeah, that was the 7-inch version, and I just love it. It's a good wee, it's a good one to play when you're doing live gigs in pubs back in the day. And you just stuck that on, and that kind of gave you a wee dance into all different songs. It was quite great, wasn't it? A wee bit of the Beatles and stuff, quite fantastic. And the Stars of 45, they done quite a lot of different things. I think I've got an album somewhere where they guys done a lot of different songs. Well, that's me for today. I hope you enjoyed the show. Make sure you keep it locked to Spark Flame Radio. There's a lot of great, great shows and things coming up all the time. So make sure you look on our Facebook page and on our main page as well. And then you can leave a wee chat if you want to chat with us on our WhatsApp page at Spark Flame Radio. So go and have a look. Cheery bye for now. See you next Saturday.

0: like a brother, treat you like a friend, respect you like a lover. Oh, oh, oh, oh, oh, oh.
1: You could bet that, never gotta sweat that. You could bet that, never gotta sweat that. You could bet that, never gotta sweat that. You could bet.

Here we go then, another hour of party anthems starts right here and right now on this week's Ready for the Weekend. It's Lee Everest here with you at the controls. Hope you're doing good. Hope you had a good week. Are you ready to get into the weekend? I've got it right here. I've got the soundtrack to your bumper weekend incoming. Let's start with Two Colours, Omar Plus and Armin van Helden. They're on next. Let's do it.

Armand Van Helden and Fried Chicken. Yes, please. Omar Plus and Luke Dean back to the 305. Two Colours. And remind me to forget to get us kicked off with, for this week's Ready for the Weekends, it's an hour of party anthems. And it's right here, right now on your radio. It's Lee Everest here at the controls. Hope you're doing good. Are you locked in? Big shout out to Joe. He's locked into us. Massive shout out as well to Catherine, locked into us in London, UK. Big shout out to Sam, who's listening to us from Ibiza, ready to go out partying, saying ready for the weekend, is soundtracking my evening, getting ready. Love that. Big shout out to Emma as well, who's off to Ibiza next week to see some DJs. Looking forward to that. Sue's been in touch as well. She loves the show every week. Says, Lee, I do my weekly workout to it whilst walking the dog. Thank you very much.

Le Bon Jam and Spotlight, and also Malagwai and Tayat with Hold It Close playing here on Ready for the Weekend. It's the weekend. It's Lee here at the controls. Big shout out to Amy and the girls are off out tonight into Newcastle. Big shout out to Josh as well. Just booked a holiday with his girlfriend, Leisha. They're off to the Caribbean for a few weeks, or for a week or so. So a few weeks. A few weeks to Caribbean would be nicer, wouldn't it? Especially after the heat wave we've had. Getting your holiday ready. Big shout out as well to Jamie and Erica. They're off to the Balearics for the week. Lots of you going on holiday this week. Half term week, of course. Big shout out to Meesh as well. She says, Lee, loving the tunes. I'm ready for the weekend this week. Keep them coming. Can you play me Calvin Harris and Jesse Ria's Ocean, please? Certainly can. Love this version of it, though. It's the Emily Nash remix on Ready for the Weekend this week. Don't forget, you can get in touch with the show online through the website as well. Big shout out to Andy. He says, Lee, loving the tunes. Doing a workout and the gym listening to you this week. Dan's been in touch as well. He's from London, says Lee. Sounding good on Ready for the Weekend. Thanks, guys, for your love. Let's do this then.

Emily Nash on the remix of Calvin Harris and Jesse Riaz, Ocean. Calvin Harris and Jazzy just dropped a new one as well, by the way, which is a brilliant tune for the summer of 26. Just in time for the heat wave as well last week. I don't know about you, I struggled during that heat though. Big shout out as well to Donna and the family, off for a week in Devon this week, listening to the tunes on the way in the car. And also big shout out as well to Andrea and John, who have just celebrated getting engaged. Big shout out to you guys. Loving the messages. Keep them coming. Let's continue with Ready for the Weekend, shall we? Your one-stop shop to party anthems. Your weekend warm-up that you need every week is right here, right now on your radio. And we continue with this. Bit of Disco Girls, Let Your Body Fly. Got music on the way as well from Zach Samuel. Bit of Route 94. And Badger on the way in the next 20 minutes on Ready for the Weekend. Right now, though, let your body...

Disco Girls and Let Your Body Fly, sampling Top Terry, Keep On Jumping, of course, for its bass. And it sounds absolutely brilliant on this week's Ready For The Weekend. Don't forget, you can catch the show on demand anytime you like through the website and online as well. And we continue with the music. Let's keep them coming, shall we? PS1 Holophonic and Don't Say to play very shortly. Have you seen the Michael Jackson movie? My God, it's a brilliant film. I'll tell you all about it next on Ready For The Weekend.

That's the new one from PS1 on Holophonic. It's Don't Say, playing right here on Ready for the Weekend. So I saw the Michael Jackson film about a week ago. It's called Michael. Brilliant film, played by his nephew. It looks into his life. A bit of a hard watch in places, but it's a really good insight into how he became what he was and how he became the King of Pop. And gives a little perspective on what happened behind the scenes during the Jackson 5 era as well. Let's continue with this. Then it's called Run for Maeve.

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Samuel, sounding good. It's the weekends and we are getting you in with some big tunes. Big shout out to Carly and Josh there in Derby, off out for a night out tonight. Big shout out as well to Zoe, who's in Manchester enjoying the tunes, getting ready for a few cocktails. I'll have an espresso martini, please, if you're making one. Drunk a few of those whilst I was on my olds last week. Loved it as well. Really, really good. This one's one of my favourites at the moment. It came out a few weeks ago. We played it on the dance party on the New Music Hour. And it's brand new from Route 94. It's a bit of an acquired taste, I think. But it's a really good tune. Really summer sounding tune. Sitting back with a cocktail, watching the sun go down. That sort of vibe to it. You know what I mean? It's called Forget the Girl. Brand new Route 94 now. I'm ready for the weekend. Everywhere that I go.

It's Dale Hart, only you, on this week's Ready for the Weekend. Big shout out to Andy. Another Andy's been in touch and says, Lee, loving the tunes this week on the show. Big shout out to James as well, who's off to do some DJing tonight. Big shout out to you, man. Good luck. Hope it goes good. Make sure equipment's pack tested, though. Learned that the hard way once. Big shout out as well to Scott listening to us, who's on the south coast of England, loving the tunes. Badger to play you very shortly with Apple. And right now I'm going to play this. Corey. Gabe Corey, he's actually trading as Corey now, so I like

playing right here. We're ready for the weekend. It's your party anthems. It's Lee here with you at the controls. Big shout out to Jess. She is in Liverpool listening to us. Big shout out as well to Michaela. She says, Lee, loving the tunes every week. Thank you for bringing the party vibes to us. We don't need to go out. You bring it to the front room. There we go. And the back garden, maybe in this heat as well. Big shout out to Dominic, who's preparing for a barbecue, getting his tools ready. Big shout out to you, man.

with me playing on this week's Ready for the Weekend, and it's Lee with you at the controls. Big shout out to the crew down in Gateshead who are off out for the night tonight. Big shout out as well to everybody in Grantham listening to us. Big shout out to Grantham. Massive love to you guys. Have a great evening if you're off out in Grantham tonight. Let's get this on then.

So Call Me The Kid and Like To Systek on the remix here on this week's Ready For The Weekend. Your party anthem's almost done for this week. Don't forget you can listen online on demand through the website as well. Check us out there and catch the show back on demand. A big shout out to Alicia. She says, Lee, loving the tunes. Can you play me a bit of Becky Hill, please? I'm going to see her live later this year and looking forward to it. So I want to hear a bit of Becky Hill to warm me up for that. So we'll get that on for you now, shall we? Thanks for your message. Thanks for getting in touch, everybody, this week. And I'm back with you same time, same place next week for another Ready For The Weekend. We'll be back here right where you're listening now. Play that with Becky Hill then, Outside Of Love. See you next week.

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1: Welcome along to this week's edition of Dance Party Weekly. The biggest party on your radio starts right here. It's Lee Everest here at the controls. Hope you're doing good. Hope you had a good week. Are you ready for some big tunes? Let's get started then with this.

Gavin Harris and Rihanna, and also Dom Dolla, Clem Douglas, Miracle Maker, to get us going for this week's episode of Dance Party Weekly. Hope you're doing good. Then it's Lee Everest here at the controls. Hope you had a good week. We are into the biggest party on your radio. Got a brand new hottest record.

0: bit of Gorgon City on Dance Party Weekly with Real, featuring Yasmin on the vocalist, Lee Everest here at the controls on Dance Party Weekly, the biggest party on your radio, and it's sounding good this week. Music-wise, on the way, then we got this for you, Toby Romeo, 220 Kid, and Lay Low, that plays soon. Going to play this for you as well, back to the 90s, back to Ibiza for Armin UK and Passion, that's on soon. This is going to sound so good in the heatwave we've been having in the UK this last week. It's In the Air by TV Rock, the Axwell remix. That's on your radio very soon on this week's show too.
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0: And we continue the tunes with this. Bit of Left Wing and Cody and I Feel It. And then DJ Sammy on the way with Heaven. It's Dance Party.

It's DJ Sammy on Dance Party Weekly, also Left Wing Cody as well. We've got a big show lined up for you this week. Then hottest record on the way in about 10 minutes. We've got a brand new DJ in the mix this week as well. Andy H, who's a Liverpool-based DJ, is in the mix on the Danger Mix in hour two. Tune of the week, Darren's playing Back the Bangers. Plus, loads of great tunes for you. Hour one is all about the club classics that you know and love. How you coping with the heat? Are you doing okay with it? I've been a bit struggling a little bit, but you know, it's nice to get some sunshine. Some vitamin D is well needed. But the garden did need that rain, I will say that.

0: It's Bellini and Bum Bum playing right here on Dance Party Weekly. Big shout out to Erica. She requested that this week. Erica said, Lee, love the show every week on the radio and love listening to the tunes. Love the club classics in hour one. And also big shout out to Shayla as well, who is down on the South Coast.
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0: Not far away from our brand new Hottest Record this week then. I've got a good one for you this week. It's from somebody we all know and love, somebody who's been on Hottest Record before, and he is back this week with a Hottest Record for us, and we are going to play it very shortly. I've got some great tunes on the way. Hour one is about the club classics that you know and love. Big shout out to Paul listening to us in London. Big shout out as well to Dave, who loves listening to us whilst driving his tractor. Thanks, Dave.
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Toby Romeo 220 here. Big shout out to Paulette. She's off out for a night out tonight. Big shout out to Sophie as well. She says, Lee, loving the tunes every week on Dance Party Weekly. Working out down the gym, listening to you. They got you on the background and the tunes are sounding good. Helping me through my workout. Thanks, Sophie. Don't forget to check us out online and on the website as well. Let's continue with this then. Back to 96 now.

0: Kay and Passion playing here on Dance Party Weekly, sounding great. I saw the Michael Jackson film last week. It's called Michael. It's in cinemas now. Brilliant, brilliant film. Insight into his life. Quite a sad upbringing, but a really good insight into his life. And the guy playing him is so convincing. It's actually his nephew, but my God, well worth a watch if you want to go and see something music related at the cinema. Half an hour into the show this week then. Are you ready for this week's hottest record? Let's do it.
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0: This week comes from multi-award winning producer from the UK, James Hype. He's dropped this brand new one called Serotonin, and it's an absolute whopper of a tune. It comes from James Hype. We don't need to say any more, do we? Let's get it on now. This week's hottest records.
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1: TV Rock in the air, Axwell on the remix on this week's Dance Party Weekly. Sounding absolutely brilliant. Love that one. Also our hottest record this week from James Hype. It's called Serotonin. And thanks to James for sending that in to us. Delighted to get James's work on the show as always. Brilliant, brilliant guy. Billboard Hot 100 number one winner as well with Kelly Lee on More Than Friends, of course. Back a few years ago now. Kelly Lee, friend of the show as well. Let's continue with the music, shall we? This is Dance Party Weekly, and it's Lee Everest here at the controls. Big shout out to Louise listening to us. She says, Lee, can you play me Sigma and Paloma Faith, please? Here they come. Hell no.

0: Sigma and Prada Maffei, especially for Louise, playing on this week's Dance Party Weekly. And it's Lee Everest here at the controls. Big shout out to Molly and Dan. They're off to the airport on their holidays listening to us. Big shout out to you guys. Big shout out as well to James and Lizzie, who are in IB, for listening to us on holiday. Looking forward to taking in a few clubs. Big shout out to you guys. There's all the reels and stuff going on from the big DJs landing in IB for this last couple of weeks. And they are absolutely epic. I tell you, it looks so nice over there. Up next then, Matt Sassari and our lovely city.
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It's Matt Cesari and Matthew Dear sampling Fell to the Ground, of course, on our lovely city on this week's Dance Party Weekly. My God, I can't believe we've nearly done an hour already. My God, it's gone so quick. In hour two of the programme this week, we have got Battle of the Bangers with Darren. He's into play. The Danger Mix from Andy H. And a brand new record of the week.

It's the Freemasons and Love On My Mind playing. Big shout out to Louise and Jake, who are off on holiday. Big shout out as well to Kelly. She's sending some love in, saying, Lee, we are off on holiday next week to the sun and enjoying it. I did mine a couple of weeks ago, and I wish I was back there, I'll tell you. You can't beat sitting in the sun, can you? And having a nice cocktail with some lovely food as well. It just goes down so well, doesn't it? Big shout out to Lucy as well. She's in Shropshire. She says, Lee, loving the show every week on the radio. Don't forget to check us out online as well and on the website. We're right there. Hello to Terry. He says, Lee, loving the show every week in Birmingham. Keep the tunes coming, my friend. We certainly will. Let's get this on then. Bit of LF System then and Afraid to Feel on the dance party.

Free on this week's Dance Party Weekly, and before this, LF System and Afraid to Feel. Festival's looking good in the UK, everything is kicking off, and looking forward to seeing some more videos and stuff of stuff going to the Party Islands, Ibiza as well. It's all looking really good for a good summer. Summer started in earnest, didn't it, last week with the heat wave? So there we are. How are you coping with the heat, by the way? I don't get on with it anymore, and I'm getting a bit older, you know. A bit cooler. Right, let's get this on then as we head up to the end of hour one of this week's Dance Party Weekly. Current anthems on the way in the next hour of the programme, Battle of Bangers, The Danger Mix and our tune of the week, all in the next hour. Oliver Heldens and Wild Bird now.

0: what's up? It's Martin Garrix.
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Here we go then into hour two of this week's Dance Party Weekly. It's Everest here at the controls. Big shout out to if you just locked into us. Welcome along to the biggest party on your radio. Don't forget to catch you back on demand online and on the website as well. We've got some great tunes on the way in this hour. We've got Battle of the Bangers, we've got the Danger Mix, and our brand new tune of the week. Let's start with

It's Xenon Go Again and also Tiny Temper, Alex Mills and Energy to get us started for hour two of this week's Dance Party Weekly. Lee Everest here at the controls. Hope you're doing good. Big shout out to Emma. She's listening to us this week. Big shout out as well to Taylor listening to us. Loving the tunes. Thank you for your love, guys. Big shout out as well to Maxine and the crew who are off out for a hen night listening to us in the taxi on the way out. Big shout out to you guys. If you're on a hen or stag night, big shout out to you too. On the way then, I've got this for you. It's Laverne and In My Head. That plays very soon. Got this as well for you. Josh Baker, Eliza Rose, Down to the Bone. That's going to play quite soon on this week's Dance Party. Joel Curry and Ra, Devotion, sampling a 90s classic for its bass, is on the way soon as well.

0: Hot since 82 and Silicone Soul, right on, right on. Tiësto and Brianna Grace with Beautiful Places playing on this week's Dance Party Weekly. The tune's sounding good this
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0: Big shout out to Paul. He says, Lee, loving the tunes this week. Big shout out to John as well, loving the tunes. Big shout out to Mick, who is a long distance lorry driver. Got us on in the cab of his lorry. Big shout out to you, Mick. And a big shout out as well to Dave, who's looking forward to seeing Sonny Federa this year later on. Looking forward to going to Ibiza to see Sonny Federa. Well, Dave, just happens that we've got Sonny Federa on the playlist now with Crystal and My Loving. Our brand new record of the week's not far away, about 10 minutes away from that. We're playing Battle of the Bangs in this hour as well. Darren's coming in to play again this week. And I've got Andy H in the Danger Mix.

0: Laverne in my head playing on this week's Dance Party Weekly 7. Absolutely epic.
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0: The biggest party on your radio continues in a few moments with Josh Baker and Eliza Rose with Down to the Bone. I've got a bit of TS7 on the way for you as well. We're going to play our brand new tune of the week as well, which is from two artists that are not strangers to us, two friends of the show, are on Tune of the Week this week. That's soon.
1: The

Rose, we're down to the bone on this week's Dance Party Weekly. Big shout out to Jessica. She says, Lee, can you play me some TS7 and Charlotte Plank, please? I love Moments, so I'm going to play that for you now, Jessica. Big shout out as well to Leanne, who's working out in the gym. Big shout out to Dave, another Dave. Loads of Daves this week been messaging into the show. Dave says, work in the airline industry and love listening to the show whilst I'm doing my duties at work. Hope it's all been done safely. Big shout out as well to Charlie. She says, Lee, loving the show every week. Thank you very much for providing the energy for our weekends. This one's full of energy. TS7 and Charlotte Plank now, Moment on Dance Party Weekly.

0: CS7, Charlotte Plank and Moment playing on this week's Dance Party Weekly, sounding full of energy on the show this week. Big shout out to Tracy, who's enjoying the heatwave. Big shout out as well to Luke, who's enjoying listening to some tunes, chilled out on the beach listening to Dance Party. Thanks, guys.
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2: 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I'm Emily. 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
0: Okay, so I heard this one on the national radio station being played as a Tune of the Week from the DJ there, so I kind of piggybacked off that, but I had to really when I heard it. 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

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Hey!

0: So MK and Poppy Baskin with Zone this week's Tune of the Week. Are you ready then? Into the Danger Mix we go. 5 minutes in the mix. As many tracks as the guest DJ can get into 5 minutes. Up for the challenge this week is northwest of England based Andy H. And he's in the Danger Mix right now for us.
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1: Thanks very much to Andy H for coming into the Danger Mix this week. The Danger Mix is 5 minutes in the mix, as many tracks as you can fit into that 5 minutes, and mixing them as well as you can. And we've got another big name in dance joining us next week on the show. Hopefully, fingers crossed. I'm working on it. I've been working on two, actually. She had a good response, to be fair. We put an email out to various people and to agents and stuff like that, and we had a good response. So there we go. So there we are, our new feature, the Danger Mix, well and truly underway and going. Danger Mix from Andy H from Warrington this week. Thanks, Andy, for sending that. And if you want to get on the Danger Mix, drop us an email. You know how to get in touch with us. Right, let's continue with the tune, shall we? I have got DJ Heartstring on the way, and then we're playing Battle of the Bangers with Darren, who is back on the show to pick one of two belters we've been choosing from this week. Darren is a keen player on Battle of the Bangers. He's always up for a laugh, and it's always great to have him on. He plays Battle of the Bangers next after DJ Heartstring one last time under purple skies on In Moments.
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1: It's a dance party, and this is our interactive feature where we get a lucky listener on the show to pick one of two songs we pick for the listening enjoyment on Battle of the Bangers.
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2: Hi there, Lee.
1: How are you doing? All right?
2: I'm very good, thank you. You're all right?
1: Very good. Good to have you back on the show. Are you ready to pick one of two big whoppers we've picked for you this week?
2: It's good to be back, yep. Go on, hit me with it.
1: Let's do it then.
0: Here comes Battle of the Bangers.
1: Got this for you then. Released in the year 2000, peaked at number two in the UK singles chart. It's Flowers from Sweet Female Attitude. What do you reckon?
2: That's good, I like that one. And again, a lot of nostalgia for me. This is my sort of era. You almost like playing the soundtrack of my life.
1: Well, there we are. See, we aim to please. And it's up against this. Helping launch Craig David's career before his solo success. Rewind with the Artful Dodger with Craig David on the vocal. Wow, what do you reckon?
2: I mean, there's not much between them. I'm liking those a lot, feeling them a lot. But for me, as soon as I heard Flowers, it took me back to my dancing days in the club. So I'm going Flowers.
1: Okay.
2: Sweet Female Attitude, Lee.
1: Flowers, Sweet Female Attitude wins this week's round. We'll see you again soon.
2: Take care.
1: See you soon. Bye.
0: Here comes this week's winner on Battle of the Bangers.

0: Natasha and Perfect Harmony, also Sweet From Out You Flowers, the choice of Darren on this week's Battle of the Bangers. Thanks, Dan, for coming in to play Battle of the Bangers. That is hour two of this week's show done already. My God, it's flown by. Thanks as well to Andy H for the Danger Mix this week. If you want to get involved with the Danger Mix, get in touch with the show, you know how. Check out online, check out the website as well. Right, we head up towards hour three. New releases for the next hour of the programme are on the way. I've got absolutely loads to play this week. I'm always talking about how tight we are for time on hour three. Well, I can tell you we're very tight this week. We're going to get into those after this. Bob Sinclair and Kaiser with I Can't Wait playing right now on Dance Party Weekly.
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0: Love the way that takes an 80s classic and reworks into a dance track for 2026. That's Chris Lorenzo and Hots For You playing on Dance Party Weekly. Morgan Seatree and Tasty Lopez to get us started off for this week's New Music Hour with Work That Body, brand new music from those guys. Big, big collab from those guys as well. On the way then, I've got this for you. It's from Vice and Aloe Black. Aloe Black on the vocal. It's called Follow Me. Bit of Afro dance from Aloe Black. On the way very shortly. Got this on the way for you as well. Panama and Christian Lowe Filter with Flow Free. That plays soon. One of the most exciting ones I'm excited about this week is this from Griffin and Avello with Sasha Alex Sloan. Without You plays very soon.
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1: Baton Set Me Free, brand new music on this week's show, and Vice and Ella Black as well. Big shout out to Jody, loving the new music this week. Big shout out to Connor as well, gets all his new music recommendations from the dance party every week. Thanks very much, guys. On to this then, brand new Jumping Jack Frost on the remix of Massacre's Whites.
2: I saw that. I had a bad farm, they don't got it down. Go on, hear that. I would have found a line.

0: That is Massacre and Why It's Jumping Jack Frost on the remix on this week's Dance Party Weekly. Sounding great. And the new music continues on this week's show. Big shout out to Karen listening to us from Birmingham. Loves the show every week. Hello. And also big shout out to Joe in the US listening to us as well. Panama and Christian Loafer on the way next with Flow Free. 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Panama on the way next.
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Panama and Christian Lofifa with Flow Free on this week's Dance Party Weekly, and enjoying the new music. Better than IB for Sunset. Chill out one, that one, isn't it? Better than one where you're sitting with your cocktail, sun going down after a lovely warm day. It's been like that in the UK, to be fair. I've seen some pictures of people on like clifftops and beaches watching the sun go down with drinks in hand. So that's all very good. Love seeing that. Keep them coming in, guys. And we're into the music hour, and I've got this to play now. Brand new Holophonic, Booth and Wyvonne with Deja Vu. And then we're going to play something from a UK producer who's up and coming in the Beatport chart. He's also a personal friend of a friend, so looking forward to getting his new record on. And do I say it now or not? I'll say it after this, all right? This is brand new Holophonic first.

David Noakes, your fantasy number 10 in the UK Beatport charts, and he's doing really well with that. Been talking to David as well about getting on the show. He's actually volunteered to do the Danger Mix. He's going to take on the challenge of the Danger Mix in an upcoming week. So looking forward to getting David in the mix on the show. He's also a friend of mine as well, so a friend of a friend. So it's all good stuff. Here comes brand new Griffin, and excited for this.

0: called Hey You. It's part of an EP they've been doing, and all the rest of it's in the library here. Don't worry, we've got all of them. If you're into your David Guetta EPs, we've got the lot. They're on the main playlist. And before this, Griffin with Without You, brand new music.
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0: Got about 15 minutes left on your radio station now with me, Lee Everest, at the controls here on Dance Party Weekly. Hope you're doing good. Don't forget to check us out online and on the website as well. We are going to play you brand new DJ Encore and Clutch next with Let the Music Play. I've also got some brand new Chicane to play you before the end of the show as well. Very excited for brand new music from Chicane. I was like, wow, Chicane new music. Let's get it on. They're all coming soon.

0: Clark Chan, Let the Music Play on this week's Dance Party Weekly on the New Music Hour. Don't forget to check out Ready for the Weekend on the radio station near you, our spin-off show as well. An hour of party anthems each and every week to start your weekend early, or maybe just finish it off. And we continue with the music. Brand new A-Lock now, and Still Veil with Flavour, and then Diva Nuns on the Limit to play on the New Music Hour on this week's show.
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and also A-Lock with Steel Bell and Flavour on this week's Dance Party Weekly to round us off for this week's show. It's been an absolute blast. Thank you for being at the end of the radio this week. It's been a pleasure bringing the show to you as always. And don't forget to listen online on the website as well and on demand. And we will be back with you same time, same place next week for another episode of Dance Party Weekly. The tunes are going to be big. The show's going to be big. We're going to have another round of Battle of Bangers, another round of Danger Mix, brand new hottest record, brand new tune of the week, and all the tunes that you love every week to give you the energy. Thanks very much again for your company. I promised you this earlier, didn't I? Brand new music from Chicane and Moya. Who do you give your love to is the title of the track. There we go. Misread it then. You'd think I was a DJ here, wouldn't you? Unbelievable. Right, I'm out of here. Back next week. 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
0: I love you.
1: I love you too. Did you get caught in the rain?
0: Oh, yes. It was so beautiful. Let me tell you how it started.

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1: Yo, where you gotta leave? Excuse me, miss. What's up?
2: Dude, we gotta go in the studio.
0: Oh, so you're so large, you can't hang with the fellas. So what's up with that?
3: You got work to do, baby.
1: So check this out. We're gonna roll with y'all to the studio.
3: Why are you fantasizing?
1: Oh, okay. Switches now. Y'all make a move.
3: Darling.
1: Yeah. All right, bitches.
0: Yo, man, you know what the spot's at?
1: Yeah, yeah. It's on. Let's go.
3: Let's go.

0: 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Hello. Starting off with Where's My Husband? I've got no idea where your husband is, no. I promise, I've no seen him. I've no. He's hiding, he's hiding.
1: Your husband is...
0: Coming up next, we've got Little Richard, Casper the Friendly Ghost, followed by Hanson and Where's Love? This is Scott's Park Mix here on your favourite radio station. Budgie Boy, we love you. Budgie Boy, yes we do. Let's party with the Budgie Boy.
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0: Yeah, it's got Party Max. Absolute brilliant. I'm loving it. Good. Hello, how you doing? This show is coming from Ayr in Scotland. Scott Party Max, I'm here for 3 hours. Yes, 3 hours. So hope you're doing well. I'm enjoying the weather. Yes, at the moment we are getting hot weather. But this show is recorded from Ayr in Scotland. Yes, it's coming from Ayr. And also we can have... It's absolute boiling here. It's 18 Celsius. Yes, sunny and 18 Celsius. Can you believe it? No, neither can I, no. Anyway, coming up next, we've got Billy Piper, The Tide Is High, absolute brilliant. And after that, we've got Jerry Halliwell and Scream, If You Wanna Go Faster. Oh, yes, the music is getting turned up and we are going faster. Yes, this is Scott's Pipe Mix here on your favourite radio station. Budgie Boy, we love you. Budgie Boy, yes, we do. Let's party with the Budgie Boy.
1: 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Taking you back in time with a classic disco track.

0: I definitely want to go faster, but I'm not screaming no. I'd scare the cats away, yes. It's Scott's Park Mix here on your favourite radio station. Coming from Ayr, Scotland, wherever you are, it's either good morning, good afternoon, or good evening, good morning, good afternoon. Whatever way you want to put it, you put it that way, yes. Coming up next, we've got Keisha and TikTok. Absolute brilliant track, yes, I love it. Then after that, we've got Shamrock, Tell Me Ma, yes. This is Scott's Park Mix here on your favourite radio station. We're here for 3 hours, yes, 3 hours. How can you cope with that? Yes, that's my question, yes. How can you cope with 3 hours of Scott's Park Mix? Here we go.
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0: Yes, absolute brilliant. Won't you tell me? Shamrock, tell me ma. Won't you tell me? Won't you tell me? Scott Pymax here on your favourite radio station. Coming up next, we've got Scary Voa, Take My Hand. And after that, we've got Fun Thomas. And Kung Fu Fighting, absolute brilliant. This is Scott Pymax here on your favourite radio station. Budgie Boy, we love you. Budgie Boy, yes we do. Let's party with the Budgie Boy.
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your head.

0: absolute brilliant. Yes, Kung Fu Fighting. I don't fight. No, I'm just a lover. Oh, yes. So how is everybody doing? I'm doing absolutely fantastic. I am enjoying the tunes. Yes, this is Scott Party Mix here on your favourite radio station. Coming up next, we've got Crazy Frog with Nelly the Elephant. Absolute brilliant. Then after that, we have Crazy Music Channel with Eggheads, the mix with Chicken Banana. Oh, yes. This is Scott Pack Mix here on your favourite radio station. Budgie Boy, we love you, Budgie Boy. Yes, we do. Let's party with the Budgie Boy.
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0: Oh, I love it. I do, yes. When's the last time you heard that one on the radio? Have you ever heard it on the radio? This has got Party Mix here on your favourite radio station. Coming up next, we've got Devil. Are you ready? Then after that, we've got Tempo. You canny shove your granny off the bus, oh no. This has got Party Mix here on your favourite radio station. Coming from here in Scotland, Budgie Boy, we love you. Budgie Boy, yeah, we do. Let's party with the Budgie Boy.
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0: absolute brilliant. I'm dancing here in the studio. I am loving it. I am. That tempo, can he shove your granny off a bus? So how you all doing? I'm doing absolutely fantastic. Coming up next, Tidelines, Walking on the Water, absolute brilliant. Then after that, we've got Power Jet and Aye Aye Aye. Can you tell me what character says aye aye aye all the time? Yes. This is Scott Packmax here on your favourite radio station, Budgie Boy. We love you, Budgie Boy. Yes, we do. Let's party with the Budgie Boy.
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0: I'm loving it. Yeah, that's the Scott Park Mix here on your favourite radio station. How else can you spend 3 hours but listen to this show? Yes, this is Scott Park Mix here on your favourite radio station, yes. Coming up next, what do we have? We have Power Rangers Orchestra. Go, go, Power Rangers, absolutely brilliant. Then after that, we've got Loot Mum No Computer with Ein Zein Dre, absolutely brilliant. This is Scott Park Mix here on your favourite radio station. Budgie Boy, we love you. Budgie Boy, yeah, we do. Let party with the Budgie Boy.
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0: We're into the second hour of this show. Absolute brilliant. I'm loving it. I am. Coming up next, we've got Bits and Pieces. Then after that, we've got Wagon Wheel. Absolute brilliant. This is Scott Packmax here on your favourite radio station. Budgie Boy, we love you. Budgie Boy, yes we do. And that show is coming from AIR in Scotland. Here we go.
1: 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Taking you back in time with a classic disco track.

0: Million years. We are into the second hour. Well into it now, yes. How you doing? Are you enjoying the show? Yes, I am. I'm loving it, yes. Me and my cats and my budgies, oh yes. Coming up next, we've got Black Lace and YMCA, yeah, so you can do a wee bit of action. So you can, aye, this has got Party Mix. Then after that, we can play you, oh yes, the Chippettes and Whip My Hair, yes, this has got Party Mix here on your favourite radio station. Budgie Boy, we love you. Budgie Boy, yeah, we do. Let party with the Budgie Boy.
1: 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Taking you back in time with a classic disco track.

Absolute Brilliant. Yeah, it's Scott Park Mix here on your favourite radio station. I was singing away and dancing to them. Oh, yes, coming up shortly, we have some of your mentions, yes, or all your mentions, yes, at 8:30, yes. Then after that, we have more music to keep you going until the end.

0: Yes, this is Scott Pat Mix here on your favourite radio station, Budgie Boy. We love you, Budgie Boy. Yeah, we do. Let's party with the Budgie Boy.
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0: absolute brilliant. Yes, Man Demand Meals to Dapper. That is one of the songs for the weekend, isn't it? Yes. This is Scott Pike Max. How you all doing? I'm doing absolutely fantastic. Yes. We are playing you the best music. Coming up next, we've got Nick Morgan and Scotland's on Fire. Then after that, we have Elsie with Dancing on the Ice. Absolute brilliant. And that's from this year's Eurovision. It is. Yes, it's Scott Pike Max here on your favourite radio station with me, the Budgie Boy. Yes, Budgie Boy, we love you. Budgie Boy, yes, we do.
1: Let's party with Scott.
0: Let's try that again, yes. It interrupted me, yes. I clicked on it. Yes, I did. Here we go.
1: Let's party with Scott's Party Mix.

0: Yes, it's time for your mentions here on Scott's Party Mix. Yes, how you all doing? Hello to Robert Stewart and Karen Coleman, Casey Lee and Riley and Aya. How you all doing? Hello to Gemma the taxi driver and Wesley the taxi driver and Aya. How are you both doing? Hope you're doing well. Hello to Jackie and Willie Wilson, yes? They're in here as well. They're listening in. They like a wee party on a Monday night, don't yous? That they said they're listening. They listen have the Monday night, yes. Hello to Big Tommy and the Tower of Power up in Glasgow. It's good to hear you listening in. Hello to Angus and Jean up in Coatbridge, South Lanarkshire. Hello to Justine McFadden in Blantyre, South Lanarkshire. Hello to David Booker in Kilmarnock. Hello, how you doing? Hello to Jim Watson up in Irvine. Jane Cotton and Saul Coates with her mum and dad listening in. Elizabeth Corbett and Saul Coates. Elizabeth Petrie and her family up in Adrossan. Hello. Then it's over to all the station managers, yes. Hello to Stuart James in Glasgow. Toby up in Glasgow. Archie Edgar in Adrossan. DJ Cat Smith in America. DJ Daz, somewhere in the United Kingdom. Susan Lennon in Bournemouth. Darren Chow in Singapore. Mark Cochran in Australia. John Lyons over in Ireland. And everybody else who I forgot, I'm very, very sorry, yes. Coming up, we've got Lorreen and Tattoo. Then we've got a wee song from, a wee dance hit from a movie. It's Bastion's Happy Flight. This is Scott Party Mix here on your favourite radio station. If you want to email me for a mention, my email address is scottywater80@gmail.com. 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

0: Yeah, it's absolute brilliant. That's a Scott Pack Max here on your favourite radio station. Yes. So, how y'all doing? I'm doing absolutely fantastic. That was Bastion's Happy Flight from the movie Neverending Story. Yes, absolute brilliant. Coming up next, we've got Karaji with Cha Cha Cha. Yes, and after that, we've got Marina Carty with Can't. Absolute brilliant. This is Scott Pack Mix here on your favourite radio station. Budgie Boy, we love you. Budgie Boy, yes, we do. Let's party with the Budgie Boy.
1: 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Taking you back in time with a classic disco track.

0: Yeah, it's absolute brilliant. Yes, that was. I've got a secret and I can't. Absolute brilliant. Yes, I was enjoying that show. I was enjoying that song, so I was, yes. This is Scott Packmix here on your favourite radio station. We are here until the next hour. Yes, the end of the next hour we are here for. Yes. Can you believe it? No, I can't. Anyway, coming up next, what do we have? We've got Emmy and Like a Party. Absolute brilliant track that is, yes. And after that, we have Bob the Builder's Line Dancing. Absolute brilliant. So we're going to do a wee bit of line dancing. Do you like a wee bit of line dancing? I know I do, yes. I love it. So here we go. This is Scott Packmix here on your favourite radio station. Budgie Boy, we love you. Budgie Boy, yes we do. Let's party with the Budgie Boy.
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0: absolute brilliant tracks there. Yeah, it's Scott's Party Mix here on your favourite radio station. Hello. Hope you're enjoying the show so far. Coming up, we've got Alice DJ with Mega Mix, absolute brilliant. And then after that, we've got Dancing DJs, Fading Like a Flower. This is Scott's Party Mix here on your favourite radio station. Budgie Boy, we love you. Budgie Boy, yes, we do. Let's party with the Budgie Boy.
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